0: do something crazy anyway? Why not have some good music playing while you do it?
1: Bakersfield's Best Country, KUZZ.

right there. It's Ken here, 522. All right, it's time for Father's Day, of course, this weekend here, and I've got a prize package for you. $20 gift card from Great American Sports Cards. 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Oh, man, it's fun. A copy of My Dad Joke Book and two tickets to see Midland on July 16th at Dignity Health Theater. And you'll be qualified for a $100 gift card at Great American Sports Cards and a full bag fitting from No Bogeys. Justin will take care of you to give you the right set of clubs, I tell you what. All right. I need caller 10 right now at 842-5555, 842-5555, and you will be my winner.

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We're here to help, because we're celebrating 60 years. 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It's the summer of 60 from KU.

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0: Hey, Granger. My name is Domingo Rodriguez. I'm a truck driver down here in Ocala, Florida. Just listening to your show, man. Love it. Keep on doing the great work, man. God bless and keep on trucking.
1: Domingo, appreciate you, buddy. Keep that greasy side down, bro.

0: Hey, Grand Jim, my name is Cody. I'm calling from Talk to Oklahoma. Just calling to see how you are doing. Hope you're having a great night. Have a good one.
1: Appreciate you, Cody. Thank you for calling, brother.

You know, Earl's dumb criminal story shows us that old enough to know better just doesn't always apply. He'll be here to share what went down coming up next.

0: Okay, interesting topic here. Give me your answer to this. What is one bill you would love to never have to pay ever again? And call me 866-607-8383.
1: Got to shop. Go buy you a new car. Go get some new clothes. Go do yard ornaments. Solar lights for the yard. It's free shopping. That'd be the ticket.

0: KUZZ, Brennan Ness in the morning, and Father's Day is on Sunday. Pablo getting pumped for the big day.
1: He's on call, so no. Not really.
0: Well, we want to celebrate the dad in your life. Right now, we've got a great prize package, like $20 from Great American Sports Cards, a bay rental from No Bogeys Golf, a copy of 365 Dad Jokes from our very own Ken McLeod, two tickets to see Midland July 16th at Dignity Health Theater. Plus, if you win today, you're entered for the grand prize that Ken will announce on Friday at 5, which is a $100 gift card from Great American Sports Cards and a full bag fitting from No Bogeys Golf.
1: Okay, let's go. So just call us right now at 842-5555, 842-5555. We'll take caller 10.
0: New Taylor Swift. I knew it. I knew you.

pledge allegiance to the flag of the United States of America and to the republic for which it stands, one nation, under God, indivisible, liberty and justice for all.

0: KUZZ, Brennan Ness in the morning. All right, coming up next, you get to choose. I got two things we can do here. The paint color that is lowering the value of your home, or lying to your doctor about these things could kill you. There's not a wrong answer.
1: I feel like if I pick one, then I'm going to have intrusive thoughts of the other one and put it in ChatGPT. So let me think about it.
0: Okay. We'll get your decision. We'll tell you the information, whatever she picks, coming up next on KUZZ.

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0: KUZZ, Brennan Ness in the morning, 820. Coming up next, I have here the top five things women voted make them happy.
1: You want to know what makes us happy? Our husbands just saying yes. Whatever
0: it's
1: we
0: not
1: want.
0: On the list. Maybe it should be. Yeah.

0: Trent and Ness in the morning on KUZZ. Maybe we should
1: relive. Warren Siders. Fingers one, two, three, live. July 2nd, the Tachi Palace Casino Resort.

0: 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How about rise and make it through the morning?
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You know, I hadn't really thought of a name for it yet, but rodeo is right on the tip of my tongue. I'll call it that. Bakersfield's Best Country, KUZZ, Wednesday, 1020, Morgan. I thought you should know.

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And I got some Bailey Zimmerman for you. 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

I would just like you to know, I would like to state for the record, I'm not as think as you drunk I am. It's Riley Green on KUZZ.

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0: Mike Bell is serving up your orders on the KUZZ Cafe.

I'm looking at the clock. It's after 12. Time to get to drinking. Sorry, not really. Here's Zach John King on KUZZ.